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1: Radio Gibson, musica infinita, zero interruzioni. You so fucking precious.

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And every once in a while, I start texting, write a paragraph.

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0: 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It's to Remember. Radio Gibson Music. 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Te la suoniamo noi. 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
1: If it wasn't for your maturity, none of this would have happened. 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